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new from Beba Doobie. That's The Sun Has Set on Indy 102.3 next to The Proclaimers and The Last Dinner Party just after 6 o'clock on your Tuesday following a very eventful Monday. This was the first 100-degree day of the year, folks. First triple-digit day. And I felt it. We were at the local 303 meetup last night, and it was cool inside. There was air conditioning, but I always expect those garage doors to be open at bar 404, and I've never felt so much relief as when I walked in there, and they weren't open. It was blessed, the air conditioning at bar 404. It's legit. You're going to need to come hang out for Blucifer's first rodeo. That's going to be our stage. We'll be at bar 404 on Friday and Saturday. And I'm Jesse Witten. Keep on listening. We're going to talk about both festivals that are happening this weekend, including the Underground Music Showcase. It's going to be in the Rhino neighborhood. And yeah, hot temperatures to keep things going through the week. It's going to be a hot weekend, but it looks like rain will be coming on at least Thursday, possibly over the weekend, too. So be ready for anything. It's Jesse Witten getting into some new music from Gene Dawson on listener-supported Indy 102.3, the song Prize Fighter.

0: Denver music from Iskali on 81.23 with Once I Knew Your Name. And you can see them live on Friday. They're going to be playing the Underground Music Showcase. They're set at Improper City Friday night at 9 o'clock. 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I'm super excited. Plus, Friday, we're kicking things off with our party at 4 p.m. We're going to be at Ratio Beer Works down in Rhino. And your first beer, it's only $3.03. Shout out to the local 303. And we have a performance from Marfa. This party's going on from 4 to 6 p.m. You don't need a wristband, but we will be giving away wristbands to attend the Underground Music Showcase. Two pairs per hour is what I think we have. So we have an abundance. So come join us. You could be walking out with passes to see music all weekend long. Put on your calendars for Friday night. Jesse Witten here on Indy 102.3. 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

I don't know if you've heard, but this band, Laid Back, they insist that this song is really just about ponies. That's it. Nothing else. Not an allegory for anything. It's on Indie 102.3, and I'm Jesse Whitten. And I have a suspicion that this new record from Eka Vandal, it's maybe going to be our album of the year. It's a big deal. It's looking for people to unfollow on Indie 102.3 with their show coming up at Globe Hall on October 10th.

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maybe you have some big scary things looming ahead, but let that song be a lesson. Think about this moment. Before then, what amazing joyous thing are you going to do? It's new from Lucy Dacus, Planting Tomatoes Next to Harvey Danger. I know every word to that song, and I have been too scared to karaoke it. Maybe this is the year that changes. It's been a goal of mine. Florence and the Machine, also on Indie 102.3, and I'm Jesse Whitten. With this stunning new record from Leon Bridges coming out in its entirety on September 25th. I say it because it's being released in three parts, like three different chunks we're going to get from this new album at a time, but the entire thing will arrive in late September. This is our first little insight into the release, part of the first package of songs that are out now. Light the Way from Leon Bridges on Indie 102.3.

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have my own life to live. I'm the one that's got to die when it's time for me to die. So let me live my life the way I want to.

Broken Social Scene came out with their debut album about 25 years ago, and they came out with their latest album just a couple months ago, back in May. And that's the new song, Only the Good I Keep, next to the Jimi Hendrix Experience and Suki Waterhouse, just after 7 o'clock on Indie 102.3. And we've been talking a lot about this weekend because there's two major festivals going on, the Underground Music Showcase in Rhino and Blucifer's First Rodeo, which is entirely sold out, happening in Baker. Yeah, it's a lot to swallow, a lot to plan for. 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Our name there is just Indie 102.3. We'll share our experience, our lessons as we go about these two festivals. But it's not the only thing going on this weekend. Rainbow Kitten Surprise are also in Colorado. They've got a show at Fiddler's Green on Saturday. So in honor of that, it's Rainbow Kitten Surprise on Indie 102.3.

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1: America's 250th birthday has come and gone, and it was a lot. So how do we top that for Colorado's 150th? We don't. Instead, we go deep on what Colorado does well. All the great music made here where we live. 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Alicia Sweeney kicks things off with more from the local 303. 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

More Colorado music on 81.23. That's Lily Nova, the song Flashlight, and she's going to be at the Underground Music Showcase. Has her set at Campground on Friday, July 24th at 7 p.m. Find out more about Lily and prepare to win some tickets to the Underground Music Showcase by going to our kickoff event. Yeah, it's pretty last minute. On Friday at 4 o'clock, we're going to be at Ratio Beer Works with a chance to win multiple pairs of tickets to the UMS. No cover, no wristband required to enter. Just come on in. We've got a performance from Marfa as well. And I'm Jesse Witten on 81.23. Keep in mind, tomorrow is Wednesday, which is winning Wednesday for us. So a chance to win tickets just by listening in, too. We've got your chance to see Biba Doobie coming up. And right now, it's a brand new song from Devin Gilfillian. I've got Black Dog Rabbit Hole on 81.23.

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Jungle have a sold-out show at Red Rocks on September 27th. But don't worry, they're sticking around. Looks like there's still tickets to see them on September 28th. They have their new album coming out next month, but you heard it here first on Andy 102.3. It's the song The Wave, and I'm Jesse Witten on your Tuesday night, which means Jason Thomas is going to be here at 9 o'clock with a full hour of brand new music discovery. And coming up on July 31st, we're going to start an entire weekend of Colorado music. And this is exciting because you're going to know some of these. There are some incredible Colorado bands that have made it big, but it's going to be a lot of music discovery too, finding out what your neighbors have been up to for the last decades past of all kinds of genres. It's going to be a really great diverse mix to see what Colorado's sounded like over the years. So join us for the Colorado 150 weekend next weekend, starting 9 p.m. July 31st, and then rocking all through Colorado's birthday weekend. Have Thin Lizzy coming up next, getting you a classic with Running Back.

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chances to see them live. The most recent one, the one who's coming up the soonest, is at Mishawaka at Bellevue. It's this riverside venue. It's a stunner if you've never been there. It's going to be on August 7th. Otherwise, they're going to see us in Denver on October 29th and then stop by Fort Collins to play Washington's on October 30th. If you can just wait a little longer to see them live. Had Neil Young and Snowcaps in that set as well. And I'm Jesse Witten. 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Quick shout out to our indie insiders who support this radio station with their gift of $30 a month or more, getting special perks and making sure that Music Discovery has a home despite the lack of federal funding. It's been a year, y'all. It has been a year. Things have changed, but ultimately we haven't. We're still here, baby. So thanks for making that possible. We've got Mount Joy coming up next. Of course, they've got new music. They've got the show coming up. And I have In the Middle on Indy 102.3.

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It's Tom Waits on Indy 102.3. That song was pretty controversial when it came out. Longtime fans of Tom saying, "What? What is he doing? He sounds totally different." And other folks saying, "Oh, I didn't know he could do that. That's a pretty accessible song from Tom Waits." Downtown Train, next to Lily Young on Indy 102.3. And I'm Jesse Witten on your Tuesday night, which is great. Tuesdays are great. We've got Jason coming in at 9 for a new episode of Here First. It's all new music. But tomorrow, tomorrow's Winning Wednesday, and we have your chance to win tickets to see Biba Doobie at Red Rocks. So listen in all day long. The DJs will tell you exactly what to do and when, but you will have your chance to win. Yes, your chance is coming. New music from Howdy up next. 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

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It's Colorado Public Radio. And I've got a new track from Johnny Blue Skies kind of leading the way into Jason Thomas coming back in a few minutes for a full hour of brand new music discovery. 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
1: Welcome to the show. If you like hearing brand new music on the radio, you are in the right place. This is Here First. My name is Jason Thomas. Yeah, every week at this time, it's an hour of some of the newest, coolest stuff that has just come in. We begin with an absolute rocker tonight. It's from Australian band Psychedelic Porn Crumpets. Live show with this band is a lot of fun. It's rowdy, but it's good energy, rowdiness at a Psychedelic Porn Crumpets show. They came through town last year. Can't wait to see this band, sometime soon, hopefully, again. Ocarina, the track from Psychedelic Porn Crumpets, starting off the show this week. This is Here First on Indy 102.3.

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Greg Freeman, brand new music. Yeah, we got that song today. So yeah, that's about as new as it gets. Indu, I-N-D-U, from Greg Freeman, who has announced a record for early October. And then playing here in Denver, October 30th at the Marquee. We heard Freak Slug, also with Girl Intentions and Psychedelic Porn Crumpets. Got the show going with Ocarina. Okay, we have a band from Bogota to play for you right now. They're called Balthus. And they also have a record on the way in, I think it's October. Yeah, October. And then they're playing Denver as well at Cervantes Masterpiece Ballroom on October 20th. Balthus, once again, here is Motion for Ashra. This is here first on Indie 102.3.

0: Yeah, new record from Lito Pimienta just came out. We heard Marea right there. Also, Poolside in the set with Bedroom Eyes, and Balthus we played as well with Motion for Ashra. Okay, we are coming back in just a few seconds here. We have a band on the way that, well, this band gives us lots of different sounds from record to record. Also, when they play live, they're jumping around from sound to sound, genre to genre, and they put out a lot of music. I've given you some strong hints there. Anyway, we'll play a brand new track from this band. They're going electronic on this new record, and yeah, we'll get that on for you to start the next set. This is Here First, and we'll be right back.
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0: Yeah, music from Canadian artist More More. That track just came out. I think I saw that referred to as a double single, that new release. So yeah, two tracks out from More More right now. That's one of them. Don't Need It. We heard Grace Cummings before that. Her last record came out in 2024. We played a bunch of tracks from that, that one on the show right here. And I'm loving that new one too. I'm Not Crazy. We heard from Grace Cummings. And King Gizzard and the Lizard Wizard began the set with Level 5. They have a record on the way called Alien Metal. It's not a metal album. Electronic, as we heard in that track right there from King Gizzard. Also, big festival coming up in Colorado again this year, Field of Vision, in what they call Buena Vista, Colorado. That's going to be in mid-August. That's right around the corner. Okay, short break here, and then we'll be right back. It's nothing but brand new music. This is here first on Indie 102.3.
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They are out of Southern California. They're called the Paranoids. They just put out an EP. Jamie Hintz of The Kills produced that EP, and I think he plays guitar on that song that we just heard. Tracy Don't from the Paranoids, and Black Marble before that gave us Anything. This next one, it's from an artist that's been around for a long time now, Beth Orton. New album is called The Ground Above. Give a listen to Waiting. Yeah, Beth Orton. This is here first on Indie 102.3.

So, if you enjoy the MC5, Death, bands like that, I'm talking the Detroit garage rock band Death, not the metal band Death. If you like bands like that, that should be up your alley. They're called The Go. And that song that we just heard from a long lost, unreleased second album, it was recorded back in the early 2000s, and Sub Pop is going to put that out on September 4th. So, yeah, like I was saying, so it's major MC5 energy in that one there. Yeah, the band is from Detroit. Free Electricity is what we heard from The Go. So an old recording, but it will be a new release. So we can play that on a new music show. We heard Sweeping Promises before that. More from that forthcoming album from the band out of Lawrence, Kansas. We heard Cocoon, also Wild Pink and Beth Orton in the set. Playlist you can always find at indie1023.org. It's also nice and handy on the Colorado Public Radio app. So yeah, the playlist, if you want to see what we've done throughout this past hour, it's all there for you. And that's just about it. We'll do it again same time next week. My name is Jason Thomas. Thank you so much for checking out the show this week. And yeah, we'll do it again next week. This is a band that I've always had a soft spot for, and their frontman Walter Schreifels, he's played in some other bands, Gorilla Biscuits, Rival Schools, some of those bands. Quicksand right here, they just put out a record called Bring on the Psychics, and this is the title track closing us out this week. This is here first on Indie 1023. See ya.

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America's 250th birthday has come and gone, and it was a lot. So how do we top that for Colorado's 150th? We don't. Instead, we go deep on what Colorado does well. All the great music made here where we live. Weekend after next, it's Colorado 150. A whole weekend of Colorado music, celebrating the sesquicentennial of the 38th State of the Union. Alicia Sweeney kicks things off with more from the local 303. 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

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Yeah. Everybody's waiting on that rising.

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America's 250th birthday is come and gone, and it was a lot. So how do we top that for Colorado's 150th? We don't. Instead, we go deep on what Colorado does well. All the great music made here where we live. Weekend after next, it's Colorado 150. A whole weekend of Colorado music, celebrating the sesquicentennial of the 38th State of the Union. Alicia Sweeney kicks things off with more from the local 303. Weekend after next, Colorado 150 on Colorado's Indy 102.3.

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We bring it back to the start. Here's a moment of silence, bring it back to the art. Mind blowing, it's a classical part. A Zamrock, a hip hop, an alternative spark. Yeah, it's the way that I'm on the radio.

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0: Pedro lives out of the Wilshire Hotel. He looks out a window without glass. The walls are made of cardboard. Newspapers on his feet, and his father beats him because he's too tired to beg. He's got 9 brothers and sisters. They're brought up on their knees. 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Pedro dreams of being older and killing the old man, but that's a slim chance. He's going to the boulevard. He's gonna end up on the dirty boulevard. 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His room costs $2,000 a month. You can believe it, man, it's true. 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No one dreams of being a doctor or a lawyer or anything. They dream of dealing on the dirty boulevard. Give me your hungry, you're tired, you're poor. 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They're going down on the dirty boulevard. Going out. Outside, it's a bright night. There's an opera at Lincoln Center. Movie stars arrive by limousine. The Klieg lights shoot up over the skyline.
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0: The dirty boulevard going out. Outside, it's a bright night. There's an opera at Lincoln Center. Movie stars arrive by limousine. The Klieg lights shoot up over the skyline of Manhattan.

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soon. Schmurder is loose, perched for the views. The chirping and crooning now, the burden and blues. The verses of music, the dirty dee doo. Birkin bag Gucci, or dirty rank shoes. Werewolf to the moon, first in the room. Nurse me all Tuesday. 20-

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America's 250th birthday has come and gone, and it was a lot. So how do we top that for Colorado's 150th? We don't. Instead, we go deep on what Colorado does well. All the great music made here where we live. Weekend after next, it's Colorado 150. A whole weekend of Colorado music, celebrating the sesquicentennial of the 38th State of the Union. Alicia Sweeney kicks things off with more from the local 303. 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

It's the Indy 102.3 Morning Show. That is Metric with their claim that time is a bomb from their Romanticize the Dive album. Edwin Collins before that, 54 Ultra at the top of the set. They are going to be playing the Underground Music Showcase this weekend. FYI. Good morning. It is Dana. How are you doing? I'm still waking up. People always say, how are you so awake at 6 o'clock? The answer is, I'm not. I'm just good at faking it for a while. But I know you're trying to wake up too. We will all wake up together. We will all have a good time this morning. We will all listen to some covers with Under the Covers at 7:20. We will all go back in time with the Morning Rewind at 8:20. And we will look fantastic and a few years younger. And whatever else you want to do. Let me know how your mood is this morning. Email me when you get a chance. Dana@indy1023.org or say hi on one of the social networks as Hey Now Dana is my name everywhere. M83 for you after King Tuff, Twisted on a Train on the Morning Show. Indy 1023. Love you. Good morning.

0: That is new from Alabama Shakes. It is called I Feel Hope Coming. The new album is called I Must Be Dreaming. M83 came before that. King Tuff started that set of music. It is the morning show on Indy 102.3. I am Dana Myers, and today we'll start off pretty nice. Sunny skies, highs in the mid-90s. Maybe a little bit cooler in the springs, maybe a little warmer in Pueblo. But the main story is that showers and thunderstorms will likely be coming in this evening. Maybe a little earlier in the north half of the Front Range than in the south half. Colorado Springs and Pueblo, your shower or thunderstorm won't roll through until this evening. But if you are going to Red Rocks with me to see the Strokes, be prepared. There is a likelihood that a shower or thunderstorm will roll through at some point. So hopefully it won't be too bad. Tomorrow, looking at a little bit cooler, highs in the upper 80s, maybe around 90. Still a chance of showers and thunderstorms in the evening. And then Friday, it'll start warming up. And for those of you going to the Underground Music Showcase or Bluesifer's First Rodeo this weekend, you've got highs in the upper 90s all weekend.
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0: Lana Del Rey swears she still has a new album coming. She's been promising it for years now, and it will supposedly be called Stove. This is one of the songs that should be on it. It's called Henry Come On the Indy 102.3 Morning Show. Come on, Lana.

0: is the morning show on Indy 102.3. I am Dana Myers. We started that set off with Lana Del Rey, went into some Black Pumas, and that last song was Colorado Music by Lily Nova. Name of the song is Flashlight. She is one of 5 billion artists playing the Underground Music Showcase this weekend. If you are hoping to be at the Underground Music Showcase and you haven't bought passes, well, if you're looking to win them, you're running out of opportunities. 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That ended yesterday. 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
0: Good morning. It is Dana. Thank you for being with me. Forecast again in a bit. This is Goose. Good to be.

Caroline Rose, Yip Yip Yow, Tears for Fears before that with the original of Mad World. That is the original. All the others are covers. FYI. Don't get it twisted. And Goose at the top with Good to Be. The new Goose album is called Big Modern with an exclamation point. You're supposed to yell it. It's Dana. Enjoy the weather today. Enjoy it this morning. That's the best part. Before it gets hot, before any showers or thunderstorms roll in. Beautiful this morning. Highs, it's already in the 70s right now. Highs will be in the mid-90s today. Showers and thunderstorms will roll in this afternoon and evening, especially north of the Palmer Divide, the north half of the Front Range, and that does include Red Rocks. If you're going to be there for the Strokes with me, be prepared. Things may happen. Tomorrow, a little cooler. Highs struggling to get to 90. And then we will be back in the upper 90s by the weekend. Under the Covers coming at 7:20. Look at the roads and see if anything weird is happening in a bit. This is Radiohead Optimistic, and I hope you are being that. Because we're going to be okay. Because we have each other, right? It's a D1023. Good morning.

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The Animeros with La Camita is new music on Indie 102.3. Madison Cunningham and Pavement and Radiohead before that. It is Dana. It is the morning show. And here are all the incidents happening on the highways right now up and down the Front Range. Nothing. Nothing. I see some slowing in places, but that happens. So don't spoil it. Coming up at 8:24 Under the Covers, we are going to do some covers by and of a band a lot of you will be seeing tonight or tomorrow night with me. That's all the hints you need. This is Leon Bridges' Light the Way.

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0: It is the morning show on Indy 102.3. Lots of great new stuff in that set. We started off with Leon Bridges and a great new one called Light the Way, produced by two of the guys from Jungle. Name of the new album from Leon Bridges is Happiness Anytime. I'll take that. The Slits after that with Typical Girls, and The Strokes with Going Shopping at the end of the set from their new Reality Awaits album. The Strokes playing Red Rocks tonight and tomorrow night. If you'll be there tonight, come look for me. Let's rock it out together. And you know what? Let's celebrate The Strokes coming to town with The Strokes being our featured band for Under the Covers. Every weekday morning at 7:20, we go Under the Covers with people doing other people's music. Let's do some covers of and by The Strokes next.
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0: Oh, I can make a good connection in here. Okay, so The Strokes are playing Red Rocks tonight and tomorrow night. And today happens to be Winning Wednesday on Indy 102.3. And all day long today, we are giving away tickets for you to see Biba Doobie at Red Rocks in just a couple of weeks on August 7th. So I will be giving away the Biba Doobie tickets a little later this morning. Hang on for that. But for now, why don't I play you Biba Doobie covering The Strokes? What a great connection to start off Under the Covers. It is Biba Doobie covering The Strokes song, The Adults Are Talking, kicking off Under the Covers on Indy 102.3.

0: Under the Covers on Indie 102.3, celebrating the Strokes being in town for the first time in a while, playing Red Rocks tonight and tomorrow night. That was Julian Casablancas of the Strokes covering the Velvet Underground and Nico song White Light, White Heat. That was from the volume 1.5 of music from the HBO original series Vinyl. Back in 2016. Before that, Real Estate covering the Strokes song Barely Legal. That was on a compilation that Stereo Gum put together in 2011, commemorating the 10th anniversary of the Strokes' debut album. And at the top of the set, Bima Doobie with her cover of the Strokes song The Adults Are Talking. That was on the deluxe version of her album Beatopia. Yay, Strokes are in town, or at least they're on their way. They need to be here by tonight. We go under the covers every weekday morning at about 7:20. Your ideas are welcome. Dana at indie1023.org, or find me on social media as Hey Now Dana. And like I said, Bima Doobie is the subject of today's Winning Wednesday giveaways. All day long, we're giving away tickets for you to see Bima Doobie at Red Rocks on August 7th. I will have your chance, your first chance to win those tickets later in the morning show. But for now, Colorado music is very much the focus this week, with two big giant music festivals happening in Denver, both of which dominated by Colorado music. I will play you some Colorado music next by DNA Picasso. Indie 102.3 welcomes Levitt Pavilion's 2026 free concert series. 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
4: How do you live? You gotta shine, I guess.

That is new from Angine de Poitrine. Name of the song is Fabienne, off their Volume 2 album. Yes, they're playing at the Ogden Theater August 12th and 13th. No, there is almost no chance you'll get into those shows. The Smiths before that, and at the top, DNA Picasso and Dominique Cristina with Love You Always. It is Dana. It is the morning show. There are still no incidents on the highways, so get going. Do your thing. The morning rewind coming up at 8:20. It is Winning Wednesday, so there will be Biba Doobie tickets this morning, I promise. This is new from Baby Rose. It is called But Never Mind. 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

Are we experiencing a Canadian invasion? First, Angine de Poitrine takes over things, then Magi Merlin, who you just heard, becomes a big deal. What's next? Nickelback? Not going to happen. Magi Merlin there with Pixie off the album Powerhouse. Before that, The Doors, some Kurt Vile. And I put that Fleetwood Mac right after the new Baby Rose song, but never mind, because it's so obvious how well they go together. It's Dana. It's the morning show on Indie 102.3. I hope your morning's going great. I hope you had something great for breakfast, or you have something great for breakfast in mind. It's a good idea to start the day with something that really, really puts you in a good place. It's important. So don't just mail it in. Make something you really like, or go get something you really like. Treat yourself to that expensive coffee. It'll put you in a good place. You know what else will be in a good place? Tickets to see Biba Doobie. We're giving those away all day long for Winning Wednesday. Not right now, but keep listening. Your first chance to win those coming up later in the morning show. In the meantime, another thing that will put you in a good place is the Morning Rewind. At 8:20, we're going to celebrate the birthday of somebody who has brought so much great energy to music. So that's coming up. This is new from Michigander. It is called Freaking Out.

0: pissed.
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0: It's a song by Snail Mail called Dead End that is absolutely not the dead end of her career. It's a fantastic song off her Ricochet album. Eric B. and Rakim before that with Don't Sweat the Technique and Michigander at the top with Freaking Out. It is Dana. It is full on July. Looking for highs today in the mid 90s. A decent chance of showers and thunderstorms this afternoon and evening. If you're going to be at Red Rocks, I can't warn you enough. If you're going to be at Red Rocks with me for the Strokes tonight, be aware there's a decent chance a shower or thunderstorm may roll through, but it shouldn't be a washout or anything, hopefully. By the time we get to this weekend, a lot of you will be out for the Underground Music Showcase and Blues First Rodeo. Highs will be in the upper 90s to near 100. So, July is being July. And the morning show is being the morning show here on Indy 102.3, which means we do have a Winning Wednesday giveaway happening before we're done. It's going to be Biba Doobie tickets playing Red Rocks on August 7th. I will give those away before the morning show's over. But for now, time for the morning rewind. 8:20 every morning, we go back in time. And we got a big, funky birthday to celebrate. Hold on.
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0: All right, we have a birthday to celebrate. He is a singer, he's a songwriter, he's a record producer, he's a band leader. He has pioneered a form of funk that has drawn on Afrofuturism and fashion and psychedelia. It's funny, it's crazy, it's wild, it's sweet, it's tender, it's out of this world. I am talking about the band leader for the Collective Parliament Funkadelic. Mr. George Clinton is having a birthday today. So I figured I'm going to do three things. I'm going to play some Parliament. I'm going to play some Funkadelic. Then I got a little surprise for you at the end of the Morning Rewind. But first, let's go into some Parliament. You know this one. You love this one. It is Flashlight. Turn it on. It's the Morning Rewind.
6: Yeah!

the morning show on Indy 102.3. It is Dana. I don't think you expected to end up hearing a Sleigh Bells song in a George Clinton set for the Morning Rewind. But yeah, now you know the Sleigh Bells song Rill Rill, popularized very much in a 2013 iPhone commercial. You know the song very well. Anyway, now you realize that that was built on a sample of Can You Get to That from Funkadelic's 1971 album Maggot Brain. All these things tie together, and you never really realize it. So, yeah, that was on the Sleigh Bells album Treats that came out in 2010. Before that, we played Funkadelic, Can You Get to That, and Parliament at the top with Flashlight, all that in honor of George Clinton celebrating. Also, I'll go ahead and say it, his 85th birthday today. I don't normally give ages out, but that's a pretty milestone one. Happy birthday, George Clinton. If you love these Rewind things, if you love going back in time with the Morning Rewind, you should wake up early with us on Sunday morning, because we do it for 2 hours. The Sunday Rewind is from 8 to 10 Sunday mornings. Now, I told you I had a treat for you, and you're probably thinking, oh, the Sleigh Bells thing. Okay, that's the treat. No, I have one more thing on George Clinton's birthday. He got to work with somebody else pretty epic by the name of Prince. Prince had a song that didn't make the Purple Rain record. And I can't say the title of it, but thankfully the reworked version that he put out on the Graffiti Bridge album, he changed the word that I can't say. So it's called, the name of the song is We Can Funk, and it is with the legendary George Clinton. Prince and George Clinton doing We Can Funk, closing out the Morning Rewind on Indy 102.3.

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4: Nina De Freitas.

That is new from Michael Kiwanuka. It is called Rolling. Music you discovered here on Indie 102.3. The Stone Roses before that with one of the greatest Southern rock songs ever made. And they're not from the Southern U.S. Love Spreads, the name of the song. Nina DeFreitas, who you heard at our local 303 meetup, if you were there Monday night, with Madness Everlasting. And at the top of the set, Prince with George Clinton and We Can Funk. It's the morning show on Indie 102.3. It's Dana. To those of you who are messaging me in regret that you missed the first giveaway of this winning Wednesday, you haven't. I haven't done it yet. And I'm going to do it really soon. Tickets to see Biba Doobie at Red Rocks August 7th up for grabs. Your first chance at those tickets are just a few minutes away. You have just enough time to find your phone so you can get in on that, okay? While you do that, this is Cigarettes After Sex. Twizzler is the name of the new song here on Indie 102.3. Yes,

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What is this? What's going on? Oh, it's the morning show. Cindy 1023, I am Dana. We started that set with Cigarettes After Sex and Twizzler, went into some Spoon and some Mitski, and that last one, The Sacred Souls, Any Old Fool. And as they say, any old fool could say they love you. Any old fool could say they care. But can they show you? Can they show you, baby? I can, by giving you tickets to see Beba Doobie. Winning Wednesday is today, and this is our first giveaway of Winning Wednesday. Tickets to see Beba Doobie at Red Rocks August 7th. If that sounds like a good time to you, same thing as everybody else. Everybody else wants to go too. So why don't you get yourself in the running for these tickets? You have until, let's say, you have until 9:50 to call our studio line and get in the running for these tickets. 844-463-4310 is the number. It's not a very memorable number unless you think about it with the letters. 844-INDY-1023 is our studio line. You have until 9:50 to call. Get in the running for tickets to see Beba Doobie, Red Rocks, August 7th. And then she'll perform this new song for you. It's called The Sun Has Set. Maybe she'll sing it at sunset. Beba Doobie on INDY-1023. Good luck.

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0: Maria is with Run Your Mouth, something I am paid to do here at Indy 102.3. 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It is Winning Wednesday. 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
0: Get out and enjoy this beautiful weather right now. It is gorgeous. Showers and thunderstorms later. Highs in the mid-90s. 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

0: J. Jerome 87 taking us to track and field. I'll sit in the stands. I'm more of a spectator, not so much an athlete. Death Cab for Cutie before that with the full version of I Will Possess Your Heart, and Little Sims at the top with Don't Leave Too Soon. And don't sleep on this giveaway. It is Winning Wednesday, and we are giving away tickets all day long for you to see Biba Doobie at Red Rocks August 7th. The first giveaway of Winning Wednesday is happening right now, and you have about 15 minutes left? 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That's 844-INDY-1023 to get in on Biba Doobie tickets August 7th at Red Rocks.
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0: It is the morning show on Indy 102.3. I am Dana. If you can't join me at Red Rocks for the Strokes tonight, I want you to join me this weekend, raise a glass with me, and enjoy some music with me. I will give you details in a few. This is Wolf Alice, White Horses on Indy 102.3.

Vincent Calls Me Baby with I Can Take the Sun Out of the Sky from their fantastic Irreversible album. Duran Duran before that with Planet Earth. And we started the set with Wolf Alice and White Horses off their album The Clearing. It is the morning show. I am Dana Myers. Congratulations to those of you who are about to find out that you won tickets to see Biba Doobie at Red Rocks August 7th. That's what we're giving away all day long during Winning Wednesday. Sean Lucero will let you know shortly if you won. If not, don't worry. We've got more chances for you to win all day long. Alicia Sweeney has those tickets. So does Jason Thomas and Jesse Witten. So just stick around, enjoy some music, and hopefully score yourself some Biba Doobie tickets. If you're going to be at Red Rocks tonight for the Strokes, please come find me. Let's say hi. Let's hug it out. Let's enjoy the show together. Otherwise, I hope to see you this weekend. Lucifer's First Rodeo is taking place, big local music festival in Baker along Broadway and beyond. And the Indy 102.3 stage at Lucifer's First Rodeo is Bar 404. So we will be there all weekend long. I will be there definitely all day Friday. And come by, see some good bands, hug it out with me. And Bar 404 happens to have a drink benefiting Indy 102.3. It's called the Dana. I could guess who it's named after. 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And if you are living the sober life, don't worry. There is also the Virgin Dana. Same cocktail, but without the adult ingredients. So let's enjoy some Danas together at Bar 404 on Friday as you enjoy the beginning, the first day of Lucifer's First Rodeo. Alicia Sweeney, like I said, up next with more Biba Doobie tickets. I'm going to leave you with new Jack White, Dollar Bill on Indy 102.3. 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

bringing you all the best in new and independent music. Hey, good morning. It's Indie 1023, just after 10. My name's Alicia. That was Ice Age. Starting off the hour with Muna's Dancing on the Wall. For a long time, at the beginning of summer, that was my song of summer. And Pixies, in between those two, Where Is My Mind? That song right there, produced by the late, great Steve Albini, who was born on this day in 1962. He did pass away back in 2024, but truly his engineering and production defined so many musicians throughout the years, not only Pixies, but Nirvana, PJ Harvey, Songs Ohio, just to name a few that have inspired me. Thank you for listening in. If there's something you want to hear, maybe a Steve Albini track, let me know. Email me indie@indie1023.org or call 844-INDIE-1023. Keep listening as well. Your chance to win Biba Doobie tickets for the upcoming show at Red Rocks will happen before I'm out of here at 2 o'clock. And now, a collaboration. Jay Sum reached out to one of her, elementary school, junior high heroes, Jim Adkins, a.k.a. Jimmy Eat World, collabed on this song from the new record Belong. Here's Float.

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0: It's Wednesday, July 22nd, and we have a couple more months until Johnny Blue Skies and the Dark Clouds, a.k.a. Sturgill Simpson and his band, come to Colorado. They'll be at Ball Arena on September 23rd, and I was reading up on the show. This is a no-openers show. So Sturgill Simpson and his band plan to play for about 3 hours. What's your take on no openers shows? Do you enjoy them so you can just get straight to the music of an artist you love? I've been to many over the years, I believe. I remember that last time I saw one, Swilco, last summer at Mission Ballroom. And before I came on air, I had to Google this to make sure it was real and I wasn't passing off bad information. But when I was a tween, the next band I'm going to play you, I saw them at McNichols Sports Arena, and they had no openers and played over 30 songs. One of those 30-plus tracks is coming up in just under a minute. 82 outside the studio, 90s and sunny across Denver and surrounding areas today. Keep it here to Indy 102.3.
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2: America's 250th birthday is come and gone. And it was a lot. So how do we top that for Colorado's 150th? We don't. Instead, we go deep on what Colorado does well. 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Alicia Sweeney kicks things off with more from the local 303. 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

0: It's Legs the Band. That's Colorado music here on Indie 102.3. Members of the group, which, by the way, they're going to be performing this weekend at both Denver festivals, Underground Music Showcase and Bluesifer's First Rodeo. But they came to our local 303 meetup on Monday night, and we have a photo roundup that you can find on our website, indie1023.org. When I got into the studio this morning and I saw that it was Steve Albini's birthday today, I thought, oh, I got to sprinkle in some tracks. So we heard from Steve Albini's produced record for Pixies. He did a couple albums for them. I played you Where Is My Mind. And now I'm going to play you a song that he produced for PJ Harvey. Steve Albini's engineering and production truly defined so many musicians. And he was born on this day, July 22nd, 1962. He passed away in May of 2024.
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It is the UK act called The Last Dinner Party. Big Dog on Indy 102.3. Yeah, yeah, yeah's in there with Gold Lion and Dry from PJ Harvey's 1993 record that was produced and engineered by Steve Albini. Rid of Me. Steve Albini, born on this day, July 22nd, passed away in 2024, and shortly after his death, the city of Chicago honored the iconic musician and audio engineer, naming a section of West Belmont Avenue after him, calling it Steve Albini Way. So cool. Next is music from The Strokes. Starting tonight, they are kicking off their 2-evening residency at Red Rocks Amphitheater. Both shows sold out, and I have a feeling they'll play this track from their debut record. Hamilton Lighthouser is going to be one of the openers, and he's a part of the band The Walkmen, so I thought I'd follow The Strokes song up with a classic from The Walkmen.

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Dinosaur Jr. with Several Got Away, and they have their new album, They're Near, coming out next month, and then a tour, including two stops in Colorado and Denver and Fort Collins, October 29th and 30th. And a PSA for you, if you've never seen this band live and you are going to check them out, or just a reminder to you, wear earplugs. Save your hearing. I promise it's going to catch up with you if you don't. They're one of the loudest bands I've seen live. Bleachers in there. Aretha Franklin starting off the 11 o'clock hour. It was on this day, July 22nd, that Aretha Franklin was arrested in 1969 for causing a disturbance in a Detroit parking lot. She posted a $50 bail, ran down a road sign with her car while she was leaving the police station. She was that irked. She had such thick skin. I admire her so much, and I love to share her story. She would demand to be paid before she would take the stage and perform. She would ask to be paid in cash. Then she would bring her purse on stage so it was in eye shot so that no one would pull a fast one on her. Legend. Got some Colorado music coming up for you, but first, Phoebe Bridgers. This one is from the upcoming album, also out next month, called Lost Weekend. Here's Lost Boys.

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0: Sister Band. Hi, I'm on member-supported Indy 102.3 with The Steps. Root Beer Richie and the Reveille right before that, as well as Phoebe Bridgers. That Root Beer song I love so much. It's called Stop, Drop, Rock and Roll. I'm guessing they'll perform that one on Friday at the Underground Music Showcase. And you can catch them 5:30 on the showcase stage. Right at 30th and Larimer. And we'll be right there with you, Indy 102.3, on site from 4 to 6 p.m. at Ratio Beer Works on the patio, celebrating and kicking off the Underground Music Showcase with our yearly party. 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

0: From her new album, Train on the Island, Aldis Harding. Coates, is that song for you? 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

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It's July 22nd. Stick around. We've got music ahead from that new Steve Lacy record. We're going to go back to 1982. For an album release on this day, and plenty of Colorado tracks as well. It was on this day in 2008 that the band Dr. Dog released their album, Fate. That was their fifth studio record, and from it, here's The Breeze.

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Kelsey Lewis cutting off the head of a ghost is on Indy 102.3. Really interested in this new album and the rise of this musician. Better Than That is the name of the record. 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Music that is homegrown from our very own backyard, including a band coming up this hour, Clementine Was Right. We're going to be hearing from their latest release. And now brand new music that premiered last night on Here First with Jason Thomas. This is Beth Orton. The English singer-songwriter is back with a new album, and this one has captivated me. It's the song called Waiting.

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0: Also recorded in Espanol as well. Very cool. Beth Orton's gorgeous new song, Waiting, the album The Ground Above, is out now. Just, man, adore all of those voices. Oh, and I quite like the voices of this next act, the Canadian ensemble Broken Social Scene. They returned with the new album, Remember the Humans. I got one for you from that up next. Also stick around, Colorado band Clementine Was Right. And we're going to go back to the 80s from an album called That came out on this day, and we'll hear the big single from it. Keep it here to Indy 102.3.
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Steve Lacy from the new record. Oh, yeah. It's The Feeling here on Indie 102.3. St. Vincent in there going back to the Daddy's Home record, which she

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3: 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And it's a classic song. The G chord is a piece. 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

0: Bye.
1: And I wanted to talk to you, so call me in the morning. Okay. Love you. 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Have a good night.
2: Clementine was right with Attic Full of Barbie Limousines. 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Details on that soon. Hey, the band Clementine Was Right is fronted by Mike Young, who also has co-founded the music festival Blucifer's First Rodeo. You can find my guest DJ with him on our website at indie1023.org. We're going to go back to the year 1982. It was on this day when the band Dexy's Midnight Runners released their sophomore album, To Rye. And it features, well, if you know the band, you know what song I'm going to play you in just a few seconds. Stay with me.
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Thundercat alongside Odessa and Dexy's Midnight Runners. Come on, Eileen. Celebrating the album anniversary today. Came out 44 years ago. Next hour, stick around. Your chance to win tickets to see Beba Doobie at Red Rocks in August. It is Winning Wednesday. Another album anniversary of note, 2003, Jane's Addiction released their third record, Strays. Features this one called Just Because. And I'm going to play it, well, just because.

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Blonde Shell, Wang Chung, Big Wild. That's three band names there for you. As you listen to Indie 102.3, it's just after 1 o'clock. My name's Alicia. 91 just outside the studio. It is Winning Wednesday. Happy Wednesday, July 22nd, and I want you to win some tickets for me right now to see Biba Doobie at Red Rocks on the 7th of this month. Your chance to win is now. What do you got to do? Well, call our studio line. I'm going to say the number twice, give it to you by the numbers. You call, you get entered to win. At the end of the hour, we'll give you a call back if you are the winner. You got to get entered to win. Do it now. The phone number is 844-463-4310. That's 844-463-4310. Call and get entered to win tickets to see Biba Doobie at Red Rocks. Next is a song from the artist, and it is a kind of a slower one. Her playing the track acoustic in our studio. Biba Doobie was our first interview back after closing our studio down due to the pandemic in 2020. She stopped by in November of 2021 and played a slowed down sweet version of her song Coffee for us. Get entered to win Biba Doobie tickets now, 844-463-4310.

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0: Rilo Kiley's Portions for Foxes alongside Colorado's own Bruja with Malibu Lies. Vince Staples' latest, Blackberry Marmalade. I'm hungry. And I would definitely wash that down with some coffee, Biba Doobie's coffee, starting off that set. That was an exclusive recording from our Indie Lounge. And it is a chance right now for you to win tickets to see Biba Doobie. It's going to be a rocking set, though, a rocking evening. Her first headliner at Red Rocks Amphitheater on August 7th. You can get entered to win tickets on this Winning Wednesday right now. You've got until 2 o'clock to call me. Might as well do it now. 844-463-4310. That's 844-463-4310. Speaking of numbers, George Edward Clinton, born on this day in 1941, making him 85 years old. You know him as the funk musician, singer, songwriter, bandleader, record producer of Parliament, Funkadelic, and more. One of my favorites from him is next. Win those Biba Doobie tickets, 844-463-4310.
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0: The questioner again, please. I don't think my personality came through.
1: Get down services with the radiator. Suki Waterhouse, Funkadelic in there with Hit It and Quit It. George Clinton, 85 years funky today. Happy birthday to him on this July 22nd. It is Wednesday. We call it Winning Wednesday around here. And if you haven't gotten entered this hour yet to see Biba Doobie at Red Rocks on August 7th, your reminder, your call to action is now. 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

Jungle, Psychedelic Furs, Lucy Dacus on Indie 102.3. 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We sometimes do it on social media. And right now, it's Winning Wednesday, where I am giving you a chance until 1 o'clock to call and get entered to win tickets to see Biba Doobie on August 7th at Red Rocks. She'll be playing Red Rocks for the first time. We have tickets to give away now. The pair of tickets could be yours. Oh, yes, it could be yours. My name's Alicia. Got to get out of here for the afternoon. I am going to give you the phone number to call and get entered to win Biba Doobie tickets. But just want to wish you a very great afternoon. Thank you for making us a part of your day. By the way, we are going to celebrate Ozzy Osbourne. Today marks 1 year since his death, lovingly known as the Prince of Darkness. Ozzy passed away just 17 days after his farewell concert at the age of 76. Here is the godfather of heavy metal and his band Black Sabbath. 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Get those Biba Doobie tickets by calling 844-463-4310. 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

Indy 1023, that is Goose and Torero. I'm Sean Lucetto covering for Jason Thomas today on this winning Wednesday. Biba Doobie tickets will be up for grabs while we're hanging out. I'll catch up on that in a few songs. And shout out to Alicia Sweeney for the Black Sabbath on my way into the studios here in downtown Colorado Springs. That made my day. All right, let's get back into it while I settle into things. Mount Joy in the middle with Gigi Perez here on Indy 1023.

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0: I call that set, teamwork makes the dream work. Wait, is that the saying? That's Panda Bear and Sonic Boom together. A question of when, their latest collaboration and title track. Now, before that, you heard DJ Shadow and De La Soul together doing Rocket Fuel going back to 2019. And we started that set off with Mountjoy and Gigi Perez in the middle of it. You're welcome. Keep up with the live playlist while we're hanging out. Indie1023.org. How's your Wednesday? Are you going to the Strokes tonight? Very cool. I know it's raining here in Colorado Springs. Nothing crazy, just some sprinkles, but it's nice. Cooled everything down. So maybe plan a poncho, you know, to take with you to the Strokes if you are. Me, personally, I'm going to Charlie Crockett tonight, and I'm really excited. So as soon as I'm done here hanging out with you at 6 o'clock, I'm going to head down to Globe Hall. And hopefully not too squished there watching Charlie Crockett and his pop-up that he just announced. Okay, on to business, 4 o'clock hour. If you're looking to win Biba Doobie tickets, who's going to be at Red Rocks next month, August 7th, you can listen during the 4 o'clock hour for a chance to win those here on Indie 1023.
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2: 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Alicia Sweeney kicks things off with more from the local 303. 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

0: Indy 102.3, that is local 303 artist Lily Nova. Pure Intentions, the name of that song. 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You'll see that she's playing the Underground Music Showcase this weekend, and we are too. 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How cool would that be? Marfa will be performing while we're there, too. So get all those details, indy1023.org. I'm Sean Lucetto, covering for Jason Thomas. On the way, speaking of Colorado music, Gregory Alan Isakoff up next.
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Eka Vandal, Vertical Worlds, here on Indy 102.3. What's up? I'm Sean, in for Jason Thomas this afternoon. You heard the Stones before that, and Gregory Alan Isakoff to start that set, who will be playing Red Rocks in September. Two sold-out nights with the Colorado Symphony, September 6th and 7th. And right now, you have a chance to win tickets, a four-pack of tickets, to catch the September 6th show, all right? And it's all in celebration of Colorado's 150th birthday, which is coming next weekend. And we're going to be celebrating big time here on Indy 102.3. 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

Sylvanesso and Hot Slob here on Indie 102.3. They have a new album coming out in September. Plus, they gave us another new song today that's really cool. It's called Concrete Glen. I believe it samples a Sigur Rós song, so there's that. I'm Sean Lucetto in for Jason Thomas. Here's Turnstile, Never Enough on Indie 102.3.

0: That is Kings of Leon 2 Space. Indy 102.3. I'm Sean Lucetto, in for Jason Thomas, who's going to be hanging out with you. If you're going to the Strokes tonight at Red Rocks, keep an eye out for Jason Thomas. And really, I think almost everyone from Indy 102.3 is there tonight. As for me, not so much. I am going to be at Globe Hall tonight with Charlie Crockett, and of course other people who got their tickets on Monday. Yeah, he announced that pop-up show on Monday, and those tickets went really, really fast that morning. But I'm in. Big thanks to Globe Hall for opening up their doors to Indy 102.3 and me, and I am really excited. So if you're going, hope to see you there. Let's take a selfie together, and let's watch the show that Charlie Crockett puts on. I'm really curious what he's going to say, what he's going to do. I've never seen Charlie Crockett in a venue that's intimate like Globe Hall, so I'm excited about that. And it's been kind of fun watching Charlie Crockett do his thing online. He ran into some controversy and some havoc, but look, he's an Aries. He thinks for himself and he does his own thing, and that I respect. It's Indy 102.3.
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0: New from Slowpulp, that's Better Man on Indy 102.3. They're going to be at the Ogden in October, so you can look forward to that. I'm Sean Lucetto in for Jason Thomas, which is perfect. It's Winning Wednesday. I have Biba Doobie tickets for you coming up in the next hour, in the 4 o'clock hour. Biba Doobie at Red Rocks, August 7th. That's not too far off. So, and neither is the next hour. So here's the phone number for you in case you don't have it saved. I'm going to give it to you now. 844-463-4310. Or if it's easier, 844-INDY-1023. I'll give those tickets away in the next hour here on Indy 1023.
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The Womack Sisters with Chauffeur. Hey, you can look forward to their debut album coming out August 14th, and then following that up on the 20th with a show at the Junkyard. They're going to be playing there with These Sacred Souls and La Lome. That's going to be a hot show. I'm Sean Lucetto in for Jason Thomas. Speaking of shows and concerts and, well, tickets, in the next hour, I'll have Biba Doobie tickets for you. Biba Doobie's at Red Rocks August 14th. So stick around if you want a chance at those. And just stick around for the music, too. Like this, new music from Cage the Elephant, Beaches in Tennessee on Indie 102.3.

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New music from Gurriers is called Nobody's Coming to Save You here on Indie 102.3. I'm Sean Lucetto in for Jason Thomas. What's up? How's your Wednesday going? I hope it's going great. Today's Winning Wednesday. So if you are looking to score Biba Doobie tickets, hang on. I'm going to give you a chance in just a second. But I want to backtrack. Before Gurriers, the Cranberries, and I started the 4 o'clock hour off with the $10 cowboy, Charlie Crockett, who's at Globe Hall tonight. And yes, I'm super excited and I'm not going to hide it. Okay. All right. Let's get back to you winning Biba Doobie tickets. Give me a call. 844-INDY-1023, 844-463-4310. 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

0: Tank and the Bangas, Move, featuring Lucky Day. Foles before that, and I started that set with Biba Doobie and Beaches. I just love that song from Biba Doobie, so I hope you enjoyed it as well. And I do hope your Wednesday afternoon is just going fantastic. Right now, I think we can make it better. If you want to win Biba Doobie tickets, we're giving you a chance to do that. Call us up, all right? 844-INDY-1023. 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
2: 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Alicia Sweeney kicks things off with more from the local 303. 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

0: That is Legs the Band, the man with a badge, here on Indy 102.3. And they're part of the local 303 lineup this month. They are also part of both festivals happening this weekend. So all you have to do is, if you want to find out where they're playing with Blues First First Rodeo or the Underground Music Showcase, they have those details up right now on the local 303 page at indy1023.org. I'm Sean Lucetto, and I'm giving you one more shot to win tickets to see Biba Doobie at Red Rocks on August 7th. It's Winning Wednesday, so that's what we do. Here's the number, 844-463-4310, 844-INDY-1023.
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It's called See Out Loud here on Indie 102.3. I'm Sean. Jason Thomas taking the afternoon off, which is cool because I got to hang out with you on Winning Wednesday. But I'm all done giving away Beba Doobie tickets. So up next at 6 o'clock when I'm done here, so in about an hour plus, Jessie Witten will take over. She'll give you another chance to win Beba Doobie tickets. And then when she's done, get this. The Punk Yard with Dana Myers is going to happen. You can now hear the replay of the Punk Yard on Wednesday nights at 9 o'clock. 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

0: ND1023, that's Geese and Taxes. What's up? I'm Sean Lucetto in for Jason Thomas. Before Geese, you heard Circling Girl. And of course, that is Colorado music for you. And we're going to do a whole lot of that next weekend, celebrating Colorado's 150th birthday with you, with wall-to-wall Colorado music. And it all kicks off next Friday at 9 o'clock with Alicia Sweeney and more from the local 303. And we'll just keep going from there, man, all weekend long. 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All right. 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

0: 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New music happening for you. I'm Sean Lucetto. Before that, not so new. We went back to the Y2K era. Queens of the Stone Age off the Rated R album, The Lost Art of Keeping a Secret. The Knife in there as well. We Share Our Mother's Health. And we started that set going back to 2001 with Gorillaz and 19-2000. 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

Alabama Shakes, I Feel Hope Coming on Indy 102.3. I'm Sean Lucetto, about done, but I want to give a shout out to all of our Indy insiders who are hanging out with us today on Discord, and maybe you're an Indy insider just listening in. Hey, thank you so much. 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I'm going to get out of the way and let Jesse Witten take over with more Biba Doobie tickets coming up after 6 o'clock, so stick around for that. Frost of Back of a Truck.

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